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0: Kivo 3-in-1 Gary Mix mai sai ka ƙara ruwa kawai ka ji dadin ka. 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

0: Nigerian troops destroy several Boko Haram camps in Borno State. Farmers Association links rising food prices in Nigeria to high transportation costs. Community groups in Plateau State condemn destruction of farmlands by suspected attackers. Iranian forces fire missiles at a United States warship to prevent it from entering the Strait of Hormuz. Details shortly. My name is Muhammad Umar Kegema. Today is Friday, the 20th of Zulqida, 1447 after Hijra, which is equivalent to the 8th of May, 2026. Now the details of the news. President Bola Ahmed Tinubu has directed the establishment of a police training institution for Southern Nigeria in Abeokuta, Ogun State. This was contained in a statement issued by the Special Advisor of Media and Communications to the Minister of Education, Dr. Tunji Alausa Ikaruata. According to the statement, the minister said President Tinubu remains committed to reforming and restructuring the Nigerian police force through improved education and the strengthening of police institutions across the country. Alausa made the remarks when the Inspector General of Police, Tunji Dusu, led his predecessor, Kayode Ebetokun, alongside other senior police officers to his office for discussions on the establishment of the southern campus of the institution. The minister noted that police officers render vital service to the nation and therefore deserve support and encouragement to enable them to perform their duties effectively. Vice President Kashim Shettima has said Nigeria is beginning to witness signs of economic recovery and prosperity under the administration of President Bola Ahmed Tinubu, stating that the reforms introduced by the government are beginning to produce positive results. Shettima made the remarks while presenting President Tinubu's renewed presidential nomination form ahead of the 2027 general elections. According to him, despite the economic difficulties Nigerians have faced as a result of certain government policies, there are now visible signs of easing economic pressure and improvement in several sectors of life and business activities. He stressed that the Tinubu administration remains committed to building a sustainable nation through economic reforms, improved security, job creation, and better living conditions for citizens. Shettima also expressed confidence that the All Progressive Congress APC will once again receive the support of Nigerians in the 2027 elections, insisting that the current administration will work tirelessly to ensure lasting peace and development in the country. The Nigerian senators revised a proposed rule that sought to prevent newly elected senators from contesting for leadership positions in the National Assembly in 2027. Initially, the Senate introduced an amendment that will have restricted the position of Senate President and Deputy Senate President to only ranking lawmakers with previous legislative experience, a move that sparked widespread debate. However, following several complaints and criticisms, lawmakers agreed to withdraw the rule and allow all senators, whether new or experienced, to contend for leadership positions. During a session presided over by Deputy Senate President Barrow Jibril, Senate Leader or PME Bamidela moved the motion for the reversal, which was unanimously adopted. This means any senator elected in 2027 can now contest for the leadership of the Senate, regardless of experience or seniority. The federal government has begun emergency arrangements to evacuate Nigerians willing to return home from South Africa following a renewed xenophobic attack that have created fear and tension in parts of the country. Minister of Foreign Affairs Bianca Odumegwu Ojukwu said the government will not stand by and watch Nigerians being harassed and attacked, especially as reports indicate an increase in violence against foreign residents. She explained that the Minister of Foreign Affairs, in collaboration with the Nigerian High Commission in Johannesburg, has started compiling details of Nigerians interested in returning home to ensure their safe evacuation. Reports indicate that more than 130 Nigerians have already registered for the evacuation program, while complaints continue to emerge from citizens facing security threats in South Africa. In a related development, the House of Representatives strongly condemned the xenophobic attacks and asked the federal government to take stronger diplomatic measures to protect the lives and property of Nigerians living in South Africa. The lawmakers also call on South African authorities to ensure that those responsible for the attacks are brought to justice while providing protection for foreigners living peacefully in the country. Earlier, the Nigerian High Commission in Johannesburg had advised Nigerians to avoid protest arrests and violent gatherings after some groups announced anti-foreigner demonstrations in parts of the country. At least 6 people have been killed while another 6 sustained injuries following the explosion of a roadside bomb along the Bagiega Anchor Road in Zamfara State. The incident occurred when a passenger vehicle drove through the affected area in Anchor local government area. Sources from the area alleged that bandits planted the explosive device. The explosion destroyed the vehicle and caused panic among residents and travelers within the route. A resident of Bagiega said the incident occurred around 9 a.m., adding that some passengers died instantly while others sustained severe injuries. The spokesperson of the Zamfara State Police Command, DSP Yazid Abubakar, confirmed the incident, saying 6 people died while 6 others are currently receiving treatment in hospital. He added that security personnel have been deployed to the area and calm has been restored. The Nasarawa State Police Command has confirmed the abduction of students of Nasarawa State University studying at the Faculty of Science and Technology in Gudi, Akwanga local government area of the state. This was contained in a statement issued by the command spokesperson, SP Rahman Nansel, who said the police received distress calls reporting that armed men had abducted the students in the early hours of Thursday. The statement added that the attackers stormed a student hostel in Ninzo community, Gudi town, and abducted an airspace for a number of students. Police said 6 persons have so far been confirmed missing, most of them engineering students, alongside one visitor who came to see his student relative. The statement further revealed that the Commissioner of Police, Shatima Joro Muhammad, visited the area and ordered the deployment of additional security personnel in collaboration with the military and other agencies to rescue the abducted students. Troops of the Northeast Joint Task Force Operation have continued their offensive operations in the Timbuktu Triangle, forcing terrorists to flee from several camps in Borno State. Sources said the week-long operation launched under Operation Desert Serenity forms part of the ongoing military offensive against Boko Haram and ISWA fighters in the Northeast region. According to the sources, the first phase of the operation involving troops of the 25th Task Force Brigade and members of the Joint Task Force advanced through Azar, Hombrum, and multi areas while clearing terrorist hideouts and camps surrounding the region. The military stated that the operations are aimed at denying terrorists freedom of movement, dismantling their strongholds, and strengthening security control across the Timbuktu Triangle and neighboring communities. Sources further described that surveillance and civilian protection measures are ongoing to track fleeing insurgents and prevent them from regrouping. During the operation, terrorists reportedly fled from Fofo village after discovering that troops were advancing toward them. Community groups in Plateau State have expressed deep concern and strongly condemned the destruction of farmlands allegedly carried out by armed attackers in some parts of the state. In a statement, the group said the attack caused massive destruction of crops cultivated by farmers, worsening food shortages and leaving many families in hardship. They explained that several farms across different communities were either trampled upon or completely destroyed, affecting thousands of people who depend on farming for survival. The groups calling security agencies to intensify efforts in protecting farmers and their property while taking measures to prevent future attacks. They also appealed to the state government to urgently support affected victims and strengthen peace and security efforts in the troubled areas. The Renewed Hope ambassadors have declared that President Bola Tinubu has successfully translated his campaign promises into tangible developmental milestones across northern Nigeria, dismissing claims that the region has been neglected by the current administration. In a statement released on Friday following an extensive media tour of the Northwest Geopolitical Zone, the RHA, in collaboration with the presidential media team, asserted that the administration has kept faith with the North through high-impact interventionist projects. The group highlighted that out of 260 special intervention projects initiated nationwide via the Federal Minister of Works, the Northwest comprising Kano, Kaduna, Katsina, Jigawa, Sokoto, Kebbi, and Zamfara accounts for 48%. During the tour, which spanned from the FCT through Kaduna, Kano, Jigawa, and Kebbi, the delegation inspected several flagship projects. Key among them is the remodel Abuja Kaduna Kano Highway, featuring 20 centimeter thick concrete pavement. The team noted that Section 1, Zuba Junction to Jere, is virtually complete, with the entire project slated for delivery by November this year. In Kaduna, the 21-kilometer western bypass, which remains stalled for over 22 years, has reached 50% completion with no funding problem. I will now hand over to our correspondent for business reports.
1: The National Union of Electricity Workers has expressed concern over the increasing risks of faced by power sector workers while carrying out their duties across different parts of the country. The union stated that workers involved in the repair and maintenance of power lines have been exposed to attacks from armed groups in some areas, while in other cases, members of the public show anger toward them due to frequent power outage. It also noted that the power sector is worsening as a result of the growing damage to equipment and the theft of materials from power stations, a situation that is further deepening Nigeria's electricity challenges. A company known as Eurus Group has introduced new modern strategies aimed at reducing Nigeria's dependence on the importation of milk and meat from foreign countries. Speaking at an event in Abuja, the company's country director in Nigeria, Adekunle John, said that despite the large number of cattle in the country, Nigeria still faces a significant gap in milk and meat production. He explained that the average milk yield per cow in Nigeria ranges from 1 and 2 liters per day, a figure that is far below what is obtained in developed countries, where a single cow can produce between 30 and 50 liters per day. The federal government has announced the commencement of a new initiative to settle outstanding debt owed to contractors across Nigeria, assuring that the process will be carried out in a transparent, efficient, and rule-based manner. The Minister of Finance and Coordinating Minister of the Economy, Tayo Oyedele, led a meeting with representatives of contractors in Abuja. During the meeting, he stated that the government will begin by verifying all contractual documents and completed projects to ensure that only genuine claims are paid accordingly. I'm Amutinu Zabdrahman, reporting for Amo Comprehensive News.
0: A former Vice President Atiku Abubakar has called for the immediate suspension and public scrutiny of the technical equity partnership recently announced by the Nigerian National Petroleum Company Limited, involving two Chinese firms, Sanjian Chemical Company Limited and Xinchen Fuzhou Industrial Park Operation and Management Company Limited. Atiku, in a statement issued by a senior special assistant on public communication, Prank Shoaibu, described the deal as another dangerous gamble with Nigeria's economic future. The chieftain of the African Democratic Congress accused the administration of President Bola Tinubu of attempting to mortgage critical national assets through opaque arrangements allegedly lacking technical credibility, transparency, and accountability. The news comes to you from the News and Current Affairs Department of Rahama Radio and 7.3 FM. 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The news will continue after the break.

0: Welcome back. The Oil Farmers Association of Nigeria Fund Lagos State Chapter says the rising cost of food items in the country is closely linked to the high transportation cost of moving farm produce from rural communities to urban markets. The acting chairman of the association, Mr. Sakin Abawe, said some traders take advantage of festive periods, especially during Salah celebrations, to hoard food items and later sell them at inflated prices, thereby worsening the hardship faced by citizens. He explained that vegetables and other essential commodities are becoming more expensive because some individuals exploit festive periods to make excessive profits without considering the condition of ordinary Nigerians. Abayewa also noted that the high cost of fertilizer and difficulties in importation caused by global conflicts have further disrupted farming activities and placed farmers under severe economic pressure. According to him, transportation expenses involved in moving farm produce from rural areas to markets remain one of the major causes of rising food prices in Nigeria. He urged the government to take decisive measures to reduce transportation costs, support farmers, and stop food hoarding in order to ease the suffering caused by the high cost of living. Afan stressed that providing farmers with adequate support and improving the agricultural sector will help guarantee food security, reduce hunger, and strengthen the national economy. The Office of the Secretary to the Government of the Federation has corrected the official appellation of President Bola Tinubu following recurring errors by some organizations and media outlets. This was contained in a statement issued by the Special Advisor of Media and Publicity to the SGF, Mr. Yomi Odunuga. Odunuga said the clarification was personally sent by the Secretary to the Government of the Federation, Senator Dwight Akume. According to him, Akume asked the public and media organizations to verify official titles before publication to avoid what he described as embarrassing and avoidable errors. He advised that verification could be made through the OSGF's official communication channels to include Facebook, Instagram, email. And according to him, the clarification became necessary following an error observed in the naming and appellation of the president in a publication by National Daily on Wednesday, May 7, 2026. The wife of Anambra State Governor, Dr. Noyin Soludo, has commended the Red Cross Society for their disaster management and quick response to healthcare support and crucial humanitarian interventions across communities in the country. Soludo said the Red Cross Society has continued to stand for compassion, dignity, and service to humanity across the country, adding that together a more compassionate and resilient society where everyone is safe, happy, and secure can be built. The Anambra First Lady, who is also the founder of the non-governmental organization Healthy Living with Noyin Soludo, stated this in a press statement issued on Friday in commemoration of the World Red Cross celebrated globally on May 8. Soludo said this year's World Red Cross Day, themed United for Humanity, reminded the people to embrace the spirit of humanity by extending love, care, and support of the vulnerable people. On this day, 8 May in the year 1945, crowds flooded the streets across Europe as Victory in Europe Day was declared, marking the end of World War II in Europe after Nazi Germany officially surrendered to Allied forces. Our correspondent Amit Muiz Abdulrahman has more on historical events that occurred on this similar day in history.
1: In Nigeria, 8 May 2010, acting president Goodluck Jonathan continued consultations for the formation of a new cabinet following the death of President Umaru Musa Yar'Adua, a period that marked a major political transition in the country. Also, on 8 May 2014, international effort intensified in support of Nigeria following the abduction of the Chibok schoolgirls as global leaders and a humanitarian organization increased pressure for coordinated rescue operations. Globally, on 8 May 1945, Victory in Europe Day, widely known as V-Day, was celebrated, making the formal surrender of Nazi Germany and the end of World War II in Europe. On this same day, in 1886, Dr. John Pemberton first sold Coca-Cola in Atlanta, Georgia, introducing what would later become one of the world's most recognizable beverages. In 1978, Reinhold Messner and Peter Habala become the first climbers to reach the summit of Mount Everest without supplemental oxygen, a groundbreaking achievement in mountaineering history. And in 1984, the Soviet Union announced it is boycott of the Los Angeles Olympic Games, escalating Cold War tension in international sport. To add, in 2001, the World Health Organization declared polio eliminated from the Western Pacific region, a major milestone in global public health effort. I'm Amuti Mirza Brahman, bringing you the echoes of history this 8th of May, only on Rahma Comprehensive News.
0: Before we move into the foreign scene, here's our correspondent with the sport news update.
2: English football clubs continue to showcase their dominance in various European football competitions, further highlighting the prestige and global influence of the Premier League. Apart from Arsenal, which this week secured a place in the final of UEFA Champions League, Aston Villa last night also reached the final of Europa League after defeating Nottingham Forest 4-0. In the semi-final clash between the two sides, this is the first time Aston Villa has reached the final of the competition, although the club previously won Europa Champions League in 1982. Aston Villa will now face Prague in the final match of the tournament, scheduled to take place on Wednesday, the 20th of this month, at the Topuras Stadium, Besiktas, Turkey. Meanwhile, in the third-tier European competition, the Conference League, Crystal Palace also advanced to the final after defeating Shakhtar Donetsk 2-1 in the second leg of their semi-final encounter. Crystal Palace will face Rayo Vallecano in the final of the competition, which will be played on the 27th of this month at Red Bull Arena in Leipzig, Germany. In another development, the 25th round of Spell La Liga begins today with a match between Levante and Osasuna. In Italia, Serie A, Torino will host Sassuolo in the opening match of the 36th round of the picture. Reports are also indicating that Real Madrid is currently facing international challenges among its players ahead of Sunday's highly anticipated clash against their rival, Barcelona. Amin Aman Muhammad reporting from Rahma Sport Desk.
0: From the foreign scene, reports from Iranian media claim that Iranian forces fired missiles at a United States warship to prevent it from entering the Strait of Hormuz. So far, no independent source has confirmed the claim, while the United States has yet to officially comment on the incident. The reports came after Iran warned that it will attack U.S. forces if former President Donald Trump's plan to escort commercial ships through the strait was implemented. Iran insisted that coordination with its authorities is necessary before any vessel can safely pass through the waterway. The United States military said it will deploy warships and aircraft to guide commercial vessels through safe routes and provide protection against any potential Iranian attack. Zimbabwe says it will return 67 farms to four European nationals nearly 25 years after the properties were seized during the country's controversial land reform program. The country's Minister of Agriculture, Anshul Masuka, told Parliament that the move forms part of investment protection agreements signed with Denmark, Switzerland, Germany, and the Netherlands. President Emmerson Mnangagwa, a long-time ally of late former leader Robert Mugabe, is currently seeking to rebuild relations with Western nations. International trend lenders have called for reforms, including resolving land ownership disputes as part of conditions for debt relief for Zimbabwe. Then the news recap of the headlines. Nigerian troops destroy several Boko Haram camps in Borno State. Farmers Association links rising food prices in Nigeria to high transportation costs. Community groups in Plateau State condemn destruction of farmlands by suspected attackers. Iranian forces fire missiles at a United States warship to prevent it from entering the Strait of Hormuz. On behalf of the news editor, Tukur Estukur, the DCA, Usman Ibrahim Detti, this is Muhammad Umar Kegema, thanking you for listening.

0: That was Rama Comprehensive News brought to you by Muhammad Umar Kegama from News and Current Affairs Department of Rahma Radio. 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

0: of the match awards in the UEFA Champions League will not be at the FIFA World Cup that Canada, USA and Mexico will be hosting this summer. But one good thing is that the future is bright for Nigerian football. Hello there. How has the week been? Welcome to Radio's number one football show, the MTN Nigeria Stars Parade, that reaches you twice every week, Mondays and Fridays, on this radio station at this time, and it lasts 15 solid minutes, powered by MTN, proud supporters of Nigerian football, and of course put together by 27 July Limited Sports Network. Reporting for duty on this 8th of May 2026 is the one you love to listen to, your radio friend, the quintessential top striker, Bimbo Adeola, and we shall I'll be giving you everything in the world of football. You call it the best treat on radio, and you're so right. The MTN Nigeria Stars Parade is segmented into three solid parts. We've got the news, where headlines, scoops, and gossips concerning anything Nigerian football is dished out. And of course, the second segment takes you to where it all happens, the field of play. We extract the performances of our teams, our players, and indeed everything they do on the field of play is unearthed, and we call it on the pitch. We wrap up every edition of the MTN Nigeria Stars Parade with words of motivation, inspiration and encouragement, and it is codenamed the final whistle. No program comes close. This is the MTN Nigeria Stars Parade, Friday's installment of Radio's number one football show. Let's go for the first break and a message from MTN. On the flip side, we set it off.
1: For you, every day is day one. Day one for you to give 100. 100 on the tracks, on the road, at work. Because it's your job to give your all. 100 with the gang. Head on the dance floor. Truth is, you're not wired to give less. Your future is now. So live it real, loud, full and free. You live it 100. MTN.
0: Welcome to the program proper, the MTN Nigeria Stars Parade. Let's round another edition of the program with the news segment. Paris Saint-Germain of France has offered 75 million euros for Victor Osimhen, who is regarded as the ideal striker to strengthen the Parisian squad. And you know, PSG are already in the final of the UEFA Champions League, ready to keep a date with the Gunners of North London. Arsenal, Barcelona already made the verbal offer of 125 million euros for Victor Osimhen, and they say they will submit an official offer once the transfer window opens this summer. Meanwhile, Galatasaray board member Bora Basepe said, and I quote, "Victor Osimhen is Europe's best striker. We won't sell him unless an offer of 150 to 200 million euros come in." Osimhen is happy at Galatasaray and he has no thought of leaving. He's expected to remain with the team in the new season as well, the words of the board member of Galatasaray, Bora Basepe. Let's see what will happen this summer. Ladies and gentlemen, Victor Osimhen is the most prized player from the continent of Africa right now and one of the best in the entire world. And I'm so excited that so much money is on this Nigerian player. Elsewhere, three unnamed English Premier League clubs are interested in signing Lazio midfielder Fisayo Delebashiru, the former Sheffield Wednesday of England player, has 2 years left on his contract, and talks with Lazio over his future are expected to take place at the end of the season. Reports say while he's happy at Lazio, he's open to making a move to the English Premier League. Over there in Portugal, FC Porto, newly crowned champions of the Primeira Liga, are keen on making Terry Murphy's move permanent this summer, but they want him for cheap. They said 8 million euros is on the high side and have insisted the fee must be lowered. Porto values work rate and power despite the low goal account of just 2 goals, 1 assist in 15 games, but they want the price lowered. In Italy, Ebenezer Casemiro has multiple offers and may not remain at relegated Italian Serie A side Pisa. His agent Crescenzo Cesari said there are many teams interested in the Nigerian and they will evaluate him in due course. There are no shortages of requests. He insists Casemiro joined the newly promoted Pisa at the start of the season and made an instant impact and caught the attention of the Nigeria football selectors, who rewarded him with a sport support in the team for the Africa Cup of Nations. Now let's switch our gaze to England, where Chris Santos Uche is set to leave Crystal Palace in a few weeks with just two games left to play. And I said Crystal Palace coach Oliver Glasner doesn't like him, and that this has affected his minutes. I know he never liked me, that's why he didn't give me a chance to play. I appreciate the fans of the club and indeed the enthusiasm towards the club. I'll believe it with my head held high, because I know the coach never liked me. Interesting. Now, Premier League returnees Ipswich have confirmed Chuba Akpom's loan move from Ajax Amsterdam will become permanent. The forward moved to Portman Road in the summer on a temporary move, which included a potential obligation to buy that was triggered when Ipswich sealed promotion back to the English Premier League. Akpom has scored twice and registered one assist in 29 appearances in the Championship this season. The 30-year-old's permanent contract with Ipswich, which will come into effect from the 1st of July, runs until 2029. EFL League One club Wigan Athletic have confirmed their retained and released list with two Nigerian players available for transfer, Joseph Umbo and Baba Adieko, if suitable offers are received. And of course, over there in Germany, Hamburg defender Jordan Torunariga resumed training yesterday following his recent head injury during his club's 2-1 victory over Eintracht Frankfurt in the Bundesliga game. Torunariga walked out in the gym and everyone says he is good to go. Now let's give you the last two strikes, and it concerns the national team. The Nigeria Football Federation has appointed Abdul Makaiba and Eboborise Uwejenumere as head coaches of the Flying Eagles, that's the male under 20 team, and the Golden Eagles, the under 17 boys national team. The Confederation of African Football has admitted Nigeria back into the CAF A coaching convention, meaning the Nigeria Football Federation can again resume the activities of CAF A coaching courses after years of waiting and high expectations on the part of the country's coaching family. That's the first segment of the MTN Nigeria Stars Parade. Ladies and gentlemen, we go for another break. A message from MTN. And when we return, we'll get you on the pitch.
2: Assalamu alaikum matasa, kai din dai ne amma different in many ways, kai din mai aiki da kwarewa ne da rana, mai fasaha kuma da dare, mu kai aboki ne, lover ne, baika ne, kuma kai abokin amincewa ne. 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
1: For you, every day is day one. 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So live it real, loud, full and free. 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
0: Welcome back, folks. We're still giving you the best of football this beautiful Friday on the MTN Nigeria Stars Parade. We are now in the second segment, On the Pitch, where we extract the performances of our teams and players, and indeed check out what's happening in the Nigeria Premier Football League that will soon wrap up this season very, very soon. Now, let's start off with Victor Osimhen once again. Victor Osimhen is the player with the most UEFA Champions League Man of the Match awards this season. 4 in total. He won 3 consecutive awards in his first matches of the season against Liverpool, Bodo Glimt and Ajax Amsterdam before winning his 4th during the 3-2 loss to Juventus. Osimhen even bagged Galatasaray's first UEFA Champions League hat-trick since 2012, scoring against Ajax this season. Awesome player, ladies and gentlemen. It's a shame he won't be playing in the FIFA World Cup because Nigeria couldn't just qualify for the Mundial. Out there in Germany, Nathan Teller of Bayer Leverkusen has entered earned his place in the Bundesliga team of the week after his goal and assist in their win over RB Leipzig last weekend. They won 2-0. Teller was a constant threat in the win over Leipzig and one of the standard performers as it both scored and provided an assist in the game. And of course, Nigerians in Euro competitions during the week, Ademola Lookman dumped out with Atletico Madrid by Arsenal in the semi-final of the UEFA Champions League. And last night, Olaino wasn't fit enough to feature for Nottingham Forest as they were roundly beaten 4-0 by Aston Villa in the semi-final of the UEFA Europa League. And the way it seems, no Nigerian will be playing in the final of Europe's club competitions. And that's not too good at all, I must say. Now, let's bring it all home. It's all about the Nigeria Premier Football League. 2 match days remaining in the competition, and it's very tight at the top with Rangers International of Enugu, the Flying Antelopes, leading the way with 62 points after 36 matches, just 1 point behind them are Rivers United of Port Harcourt on 61 points, and Ikorodu City of Lagos are third with 58 points. What a season this has been for our local league. The title race is expected to go down the wire until the final day, May the 25th, with Enugu Rangers due to make the trip to Lagos to face Ikorodu City in what could become a decisive showdown for the Flying Antelopes. Rivers United, meanwhile, will face Katsina United and hope Rangers draw points. Now, listen, Rangers could even wrap up the title on Sunday if they beat Bendel Insurance at the Cathedral, the Nnamdi Azikiwe Stadium in Enugu, and Rivers United loses away in Bauchi to Wicked Tourists. This is very exciting, I must tell you. Now, let's take a look at all the fixtures this weekend in the Nigeria Premier Football League. Like I always say, if you are close to any of the cities hosting the games, just pop in and enjoy the best of Nigerian football. Match day 37 fixtures in the Nigeria Premier Football League. Sunday, the day all the games will be played. In Enugu, Rangers International versus Bendel Insurance. Wicked Tourists will host Rivers United in Bauchi as Ikorodu City travel to Katsina for a date with Katsina United. In Ibadan, Shooting Stars at the Adama Singa Stadium will welcome FC Barau to their home ground as Kun Khalifa travel to Umuahia to battle Abia Warriors. Maiduguri will be the place where El Karim Warriors will welcome Niger Tornado to their stadium, and Sani Abacha Stadium will play host to Caterpillars versus Wolves. Ilori will see Enyimba travel to confront Kwara United as Nasarawa United in Lafia will be hosting Plateau United, and in Ikene, Remo Stars, defending champions, are up against Bayelsa United. All games in the match day 37 of the Nigeria Premier Football League. Rangers International looking good for another title, the third in about 6 years right now. Now, let's talk about our ladies. They are doing great things. I tell you, we go straight to Saudi Arabia, where Asisat Oshoala scored a hat-trick to power Al Hilal to a commanding 5-1 win over Al Qadish and a place in the Saudi Women's Cup final. Her latest hat-trick means she has now scored 23 goals and provided 6 assists in all competitions this season. Oshoala has now scored in 4 straight matches and has recorded at least 1 goal contribution in each of her last 6 appearances. Hold it, hold it. We're still talking about our ladies. All eyes will be on goalkeeper Chiamaka Nnadozie on Sunday when Brighton ladies take on Liverpool in the semi-final of the English Women's FA Cup. Chiamaka is the reason Brighton are unbeaten in their last 5 league matches, as she popped up with great performances, including the 1-0 draw against Arsenal midweek. And now, our under-20 women's team, the Falconets, will confront Malawi tomorrow in the second leg clash of the 2026 FIFA Under-20 Women's World Cup qualifiers. The team will attempt to increase their 2-0 tally from the first leg at the Bingu National Stadium. The winners will qualify for the 2026 FIFA Under-20 Women's World Cup to be hosted in Poland September this year. We wish our Falconets all the very best. That's the second segment on the pitch.
1: For you, every day is day one. Day one for you to give 100. 100 on the tracks, on the road, at work. Because it's your job to give your all. 100 with the gang. And on the dance floor. Truth is, you're not wired to give less. Your future is now. So live it real.

0: Welcome back. It's still the MTN Nigeria Stars Parade. 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Now, take this. There's nothing noble in being superior to your fellow man. True nobility is being superior to your former self. The person you must beat is you yesterday for tomorrow to be brighter. Alright? Thanks for always being there, folks. It's a wrap on today's edition of the MTN Nigeria Stars Parade, always powered by MTN. 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
1: 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All praise is due to Allah, and may the peace and blessings of Allah be upon our beloved Prophet Muhammad sallallahu alayhi wa sallam and upon all those who follow his guidance, who follow his sunnah, who follow his way until the last day. My dear respected brothers and sisters in Islam, assalamu alaikum wa rahmatullahi wa barakatuh. Today inshaAllah ta'ala we are going to commence a series of talks about marriage in Islam. And this is only the first chapter today, and really we will not be able to do justice to this topic in the allocated time, the 3 weeks for the initial part of the course, and even the 4 weeks after. It would actually require more time in terms of looking into the fiqh matters and the differences of opinion. But inshallah ta'ala, what I want to do, as always with this type of courses, is to whet your appetites, to give you an introduction, and to give you an overview of the subject matter. Now, of course, there are many, many books that are written about this subject, and there are many, many lectures out there talking about the different aspects of this topic. But before I delve into the topic, I want to turn to your attention to the universality of the religion of Islam. Islam has left no stone unturned. And we find that the Quran and Sunnah, both the Quran and the Sunnah of the Prophet sallallahu alaihi wasallam, has given us a complete way of life. So whatever is lawful has been mentioned to us, and that which is unlawful has been mentioned to us. Al-halal bayyin wal-haram bayyin. Halal is clear, haram is clear. Even, subhanAllah, when it comes to the very simplest of things or matters that people don't even think about, such as relieving yourself. In the hadith which is found in Sahih Muslim, Salman radiallahu anhu wa arda was asked, "Your Prophet teaches you everything, even how to relieve yourselves." At which Salman alayhi salam, or radiallahu anhu, he replied, he said, "Yes, certainly he," the Prophet sallallahu alayhi wa sallam, "he forbade us from facing the Qibla while doing so, and from using our right hand to clean ourselves, and from using less than 3 stones, which is what they used back then, and that we should not use an impure substance or a bone to clean ourselves." So even the very matters that will not even, that do not normally come to people's mind, Islam has spoken about it. Because Islam is a complete way of life. Islam isn't something that we just practice on Fridays, on Jumu'ah, being the weekly, you know, Eid or weekly celebration of the Muslims, praising Allah subhanahu wa ta'ala, exalting Allah subhanahu wa ta'ala. But we find that our Sharia is so complete that we find it speaking about the finest and intricate issues of our daily life. So, which leads me to talk about one of the matters that Islam has regulated, and that is nikah, or marriage. Now, the word nikah could mean two things. Nikah could mean the marriage contract or the agreement, and the marital intimacy, okay, intercourse, is the word used for that is also nikah. So we find that the Quran makes reference to both of them. Now, when we look at the topic of marriage in terms of the fiqh of marriage, marriage is found in the chapters that deal with mu'amalat. Mu'amalat means interpersonal transactions. So in Islam, there are two main areas. There are ibadat and mu'amalat. Ibadat, acts of worship, such as, you know, that's where you have purification, salah, zakah, sawm, hajj. These fall under the topic of ibadat. There is another area of Islamic fiqh and jurisprudence which is known as mu'amalat, which are interpersonal transactions. So it could be dealing with economic or financial transactions, and marriage is included in this area. Marriage, nikah, is included in this area. So this is with regards to the definition of marriage in Islam. It is nikah. It is also zawaj. And zawaj is another word that you'll come across, zawaj or nikah. But the more common one, of course, is nikah, because that is the one that is used in the Quran to refer to marriage. Now, what I'm going to do now, inshallah ta'ala, is talk about the significance of marriage in Islam and look at marriage in the Quran and in the Sunnah of the Prophet sallallahu alaihi wasallam. So what does Islam, what does the Quran, what does Allah Azza wa Jal say about marriage? What does the Prophet sallallahu alaihi wasallam say about marriage? Now, subhanallah, as I'm, you know, sharing with you this information, there are so many things that come to my mind, and I wish I can share all of them with you, but the time will not allow me to. Hence, I'm picking and choosing what I want to share with you because of the limited time that we have. So let's begin, inshallah ta'ala, with your course notes on page 2, whereby we look at the significance of marriage in Islam, and we begin by sharing with you, okay, only one verse, and it's a very important verse that talks about marriage in Islam. So when we turn to a chapter in the Quran called Surah Ar-Rum, Ar-Rum, chapter 30, verse 21 of the Quran, we learn in this ayah that marriage is an institute wherein a man and a woman find love, find mercy, and find tranquility. Allah Azza wa Jal says, وَمِنْ آيَاتِهِ أَنْ خَلَقَ لَكُمْ مِنْ أَنفُسِكُمْ أَزْوَاجًا

0: Allah subhanahu wa ta'ala says, and among his signs is that he created for you spouses for you from your own self, from your own kind, so that you can find, or so that you may find tranquility with them. And he has put between you, that is between the husband and wife, love and mercy. Mawaddah and rahmah. Hence, the topic or lecture title, love and mercy. So this has been inspired by this very verse, that Allah subhanahu wa ta'ala is telling us that marriage is an institute, is a place to find sakina, to find that tranquility. And he tells us two very important ingredients for a very successful marriage, and they are mawaddah and rahmah, love and mercy. You want your marriage to be successful, to be strong, to have strong foundations, then the starting point is love and mercy. Love by itself does not sustain a marriage. There must be a balance. And hence Allah Azza wa Jal talks about that compassion, talks about that element of mercy. Now, when we begin the series in 4 weeks' time, we will talk about all of those ingredients that are very important to have a very fruitious, to have a very successful, a very sizzling, okay, relationship inshaAllah ta'ala. That's what I want to share with you later on. So we're leaving the best to last. Okay, we want to go through the rules now inshallah, and the tools. Okay, the rules and tools. And then we'll talk about the inshallah, how to maintain a very harmonious and a very tranquil relationship. So that's one verse that I wanted to share with you. Now when we turn to the sunnah of the Prophet sallallahu alayhi wa sallam, we learn many things from the sunnah regarding marriage. For example, we learn that marriage preserves chastity. Marriage preserves chastity. The Prophet sallallahu alayhi wa sallam said, يَا مَعْشَرَ الشَّبَابِ مَنِ اسْتَطَاعَ مِنْكُمُ الْبَاءَ فَلْيَتَزَوَّجْ فَإِنَّهُ أَغَضُّ لِلْبَصَرِ وَأَحْسَنُ لِلْفَرْجِ وَمَنْ لَمْ يَسْتَطِعْ فَعَلَيْهِ بِالصَّوْمِ. He said, O young men, let him who can afford marriage, marry. For it helps lower the gaze, and it safeguards chastity. And let him who cannot afford it, fast. For it restrains the sensual desires. So it's here the Prophet sallallahu alaihi wasallam is addressing specifically the youth who have a lot of energy, and who have, a high drive, desires, okay? So, it's very important, as we see in this hadith, that we make it easy for our youth, those who can afford to get married, those who have the ability to get married, we should help them get married. Because it helps them lower the gaze. In Islam, it is prohibited to look at the opposite gender. That is not lawful for you. So, for example, you can look at your mother, you can look at your sister, your auntie when talking to them, and you know, sit down with them and have a very casual conversation with them. But when it comes to the opposite gender, Islam requires of us to lower our gaze, because if we don't do so, that could lead on to other things. And the starting point is the basar, or the eyesight. Now, in this hadith, the Prophet sallallahu alaihi wasallam also recommended that those who cannot afford to get married, because to get married you have to be able to afford to get married and be able to provide for your wife. If you are unable to do this, then the Prophet sallallahu alaihi wasallam has given you a recommendation, and that is to fast. Fasting will help you control your desire, control your urges. So again, this is a prophetic advice. So fasting, you know, regular fasts such as Mondays and Thursdays, or fasting the 13th, the 14th and the 15th of every lunar month. Also, there are, of course, the special days such as Ashura, or the 6 days of Shawwal that are after Ramadan, or the 10th of Muharram, you know, as we said, Ashura, okay, the day of Arafah. So those are the special days. When we look at the hadith also, marriage increases the number of Muslims. Marriage increases the number of Muslims. The Prophet sallallahu alayhi wa sallam said, النِكَاحُ سُنَّتِي فَمَنْ لَمْ يَعْمَلْ بِسُنَّتِي فَلَيْسَ مِنِّي وَتَزَوَّجُوا فَإِنِّي مُكَاثِرٌ بِكُمْ الْأُمَمَ يَوْمَ الْقِيَامَةِ. He said, marriage is a sunnah. It is a way. It is a way of mine. And whoever does not follow my sunnah is not one of my committed followers. And then he goes on and he says, get married, because I will display your outnumbering of the other nations on the Day of Judgment. On the Day of Judgment, my dear brothers and sisters in Islam, a prophet will come with some followers. Another prophet will come with maybe only a few followers. A prophet will come with two or three followers, maybe one follower, maybe no followers. A prophet will come, the Prophet ﷺ said, and will have no followers. Nobody believed in him. Nobody followed his message. But Muhammad sallallahu alayhi wa sallam will be the prophet with the largest following. So what a blessing and what an honor for us to be the followers of Prophet Muhammad sallallahu alayhi wa sallam, who has the largest following of all the prophets, larger than Musa alayhi salam. So yes, this can happen through marriage and through having children. Walhamdulillahi rabbil alamin. Also, we learn in the sunnah that marriage completes half of your faith. It completes half of your iman. The Prophet sallallahu alayhi wa sallam, he said that إِذَا تَزَوَّجَ الْعَبْدُ فَقَدْ اسْتَكْمَلَ نِصْفَ دِينِهِ فَلْيَتَّقِ اللَّهَ فِيمَا بَقِي. That when the servant of Allah marries, he has in doing so perfected half of his iman, half of his faith, half of his religion. And so, he should fear Allah subhanahu wa ta'ala with regards to the other half. So, there is also an implied interpretation of this hadith, and that is, if you are not married, there is bound to be some deficiency in your deen, irrespective of whether you have memorized large portions of the Qur'an and large portions of hadith. Because the hadith is saying that إِذَا تَزَوَّجَ الْعَبْدُ, you are completing half of your faith. You are completing it. Hence, if you are not married, you haven't completed your faith. There is an implied meaning there. Wallahu ta'ala a'lam, as some scholars have suggested. So yes, it is part of the sunnah of the Prophet sallallahu alayhi wa sallam to be married. Part of the sunnah. Now also, why does it complete half of your faith? Because you find, as when you're young and you find yourself, you want to love someone, you want someone to love you, you want to be intimate with someone. And that actually plays up on your mind a lot. You'll be always thinking about it, and hence you could be in your salah thinking about it. You could be reading Quran thinking about it. Whatever it might be, therefore you find that your faith is not very strong. You want for your faith to be very strong, so you want any obstacles that are there to be brought down. So this obstacle, your iman hence can move forward and be stronger if you are already married and fulfilling your desire in the halal and permissible manner. So marriage is a sunnah also of the Prophet sallallahu alayhi wa sallam. And I've got there for you a short story on the bottom of page 2, which shows that it is a sunnah of the Prophet sallallahu alaihi wasallam. And this is the story whereby a number of men, they went to the houses of the Prophet sallallahu alaihi wasallam, and they're asking about the Prophet sallallahu alaihi wasallam's manner of worship. How did the Prophet sallallahu alaihi wasallam, you know, worship Allah subhanahu wa ta'ala? And the mothers of the believers, Ummahatul Mu'mineen, they described the manner of worship, and these three men, they thought it was too little. They thought it was that what he did was too little. And then they argued, they said, how could we reach Allah subhanahu wa ta'ala's messenger's level when all of his former and latter sins have been forgiven? So one of them pledged, he said, I'm going to, you know, pray the whole night, I'm not going to sleep. I'm going to stay up all night in, you know, qiyam or tahajjud and prayer. The second one, he said, I'm going to fast every single day. I'm going to fast every single day. Because these are really, you know, meritorious, very virtuous acts of worship. And the third one, he said, I'm never going to be married. I'm not going to approach women. And that was their idea of being religious. Their idea of being very close to Allah Azza wa Jal. Now the news reached the Prophet sallallahu alayhi wa sallam, and he said, he actually got angry. He said, Ama wallahi, inni la akhshaakum lillahi wa atqaakum lahu, lakinni asumu wa aftir wa usalli wa arqud wa atazawwaju nisa, faman raghiba an sunnati falaysa minni. He said, by Allah, I am more submissive to Allah and revere him more than you, and yet I fast and I break my fast. I sleep, I pray, and I sleep, and I marry women. So he who does not follow my sunnah, my way, is not one of my followers. In other words, is not one of my committed followers. And this hadith is found in Bukhari and Muslim. So we learn from this hadith that it is a sunnah. It is a way of the Prophet sallallahu alayhi wa sallam. So much so that we have some of our pious predecessors. One of them, Abdullah ibn Mas'ud radiallahu anhu wa arda, he said, if I knew that I only had 10 more days to live and I wasn't married, I would make sure that I got married just so I can meet Allah subhanahu wa ta'ala having fulfilled this sunnah. He wants to meet Allah in a state of being married, of having been married when he died. When one of our pious predecessors also, I think it was Ahmad ibn Hanbal, rahimahullahu ta'ala, when his wife died, he got married the second day. He got married the second day just to fulfill the sunnah. So as you can see, this might be of course offensive to many people, but this is يعني, the reality, the haqiqah. I mean, Islamically, the man, as soon as he's, because he can be married to, you know, more than one wife, up to four wives, as soon as the wife dies, he can get married. Unlike the wife that unlike the husband that has died, then she has to have a idda waiting period of 4 months and 10 days, which we'll talk about later, inshallah ta'ala. Let's move on now and look at the importance and some of the objectives of marriage. The importance and objectives of marriage, as you have on page 3. I will expand on some of them, and some of them I'll just skim over because we really don't have the time. So number one, it is fundamental to the continued existence of human beings. The only way that human beings can exist on this earth through a halal, through an allowable matter, is through marriage. Because as we know in Islam, adultery, fornication, we call it zina, is haram. So therefore the only way that we can ensure the continued existence of mankind is through marriage. Number two, without a Muslim family, there can be no Islamic society. So again, through having these family units, we have a Muslim society. Number three, it is the institution wherein a man and a woman fulfill the feeling of self-worth, emotional stability, love, mercy, tranquility, and peace of mind. Marriage offers you all of this. Of course, if you are fulfilling your roles and your duties within the marital institute. Number four, it fulfills the desires. unlike the act of zina. So when we look at zina, when we look at adultery and fornication, it has many perils. And in the hadith that is found in Abu Dawood, the Prophet sallallahu alayhi wa sallam, he said, when a person commits zina, iman or his faith leaves him until it is like a cloud over his head.
1: And it's with these words that I leave you with, my dear brothers and sisters in Islam, and Allah subhanahu wa ta'ala knows best. Allahumma arina al-haqqa haqqan warzuqna ittiba'ah وأرنا الباطل باطلا وارزقنا اجتنابه وصلى الله وسلم وبارك على سيدنا محمد.
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